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0: perfections in love, hidden words between the sentences. 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

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It just teaches the heart

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1: It's like you forgot I was ever even here. 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Time to move on now. Time to let life fly and close that chapter. 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I would have done anything for you.

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1: Do you know what you've got? You've got a perfect woman. She treats you right, keeps you satisfied. It's AutoNation.

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1: If you know everything,
0: does anybody hear me now? 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

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En Radio 3.

Who's gonna listen to the jangle and the roar? 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From the gray Atlantic Ocean to the wide Pacific shore, and you won't be together anymore.

I crept on Conan. When I sweet John them, my heart they colder than the snowman. No man feet dominate, I go shoot them, say now me be the boss, of course. I no hesitate for my ancestors, not the place where I get my sauce.

make moves will be galala, I Peru, Jakuta, would it make moves will be galala, I Peru, Jakuta, would it make moves will be galala, I Peru, Jakuta, would it make moves will be galala.